0: breezes, moonlight reflecting off the seas. The sounds of Dan Gable and his orchestra fill the air as dancers glide across the floor of the ship's grand ballroom, recreating the sights and sounds of a bygone era.
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Alain Perez, great bassist from Havana, Cuba. The tune Camino del Oso, and this is on Alain's En el Aire, On the Air, a 2006 Aiva production. That whole CD is just amazing. The first time I heard it, I just like, wow, no, this is unbelievable. And then he put out that new one that's called ADN. It's more on the salsa danceable, you know, side, which this one in particular, En el Aire, is more of a listening kind of production. They're both just absolutely mind-blowing. Alain Perez on bass. Keep an eye on it. In front of Alain, Hector Martignon on keys. You just heard 99 McDougal Street, a classic from Rey Barreto's time way back, but remade by Hector Martignon on his CD Refugee from 2007 on the Soho label. In front of Hector, Brenda Navarrete with a Rafael Hernandez tune. Rafael Hernandez is a Puerto Rican composer. Brenda Navarrete from Cuba, a percussionist. And, you know, again, you know, Cubans and Puerto Ricans get together and it's it's a party. The tune Cachita featuring Rolando Luna, Alain Perez, Rodney Barreto, Guillermo del Toro, a Hollywood producer's in there playing. Josue Borges Maresma and Eduardo Sandoval. All of those folks there on, you know, percussion and everything that you heard. It's just absolutely amazing. And then Brenda is beating those drums, you know, beating her head off and singing at the same time. And then she throws a little commentary here and there. This is from Brenda's Mi Mundo, My World, 2018 on my records. So I've got another tune of the Curtis Brothers here queued up for you. The Curtis Brothers' first CD, Insight, A Genesis, featuring Jimmy Green. The tune is called Hilton's Rumba. It's a dedication, of course, to Mr. Hilton Ruiz.

0: Grammy-nominated pianist and vocalist Judy Carmichael joins Falmouth Jazz's Women Who Lead series on Sunday, May 17th at 4 p.m. Known worldwide for her stride piano and swing, she was nicknamed Stride by Count Basie and hosts the nationally syndicated public radio program Jazz Inspired. This performance takes place at Highfield Hall and Gardens in Falmouth on Cape Cod. Seating is limited. 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

Bill O'Connell on keys. You cannot go wrong. Indeed, the tune is called One Note Mambo, put together by Bill O'Connell, and this is on his Socalo CD from 2013 on the Savant label. Bill O'Connell accompanied, of course, by the usual suspects, if you will, right, of Latin jazz. Huh? you know, it's let's see here. It's kind of like the same fellas, right, that spread themselves amongst all these different bands in the city. Yeah. You've got Lil Johnny Rivero out there on Congas. You got Bill O'Connell on keys. You got Richie Rodriguez on bass. I mean, you know. And of course, Conrad Herwig out there on trombone, I'm sorry. You know, it's the same fellas. But every time, you know, the tune is different every time. It sounds different. It's the same guys. I love it. One Note Mambo, Bill O'Connell on keys. And in the middle, Miss Nina Ott on keys as well. And the tune Bebo, a tune she wrote in dedication to Mr. Bebo Valdez. And this is on Nina's Mezcla 2017, Nina Ott production. And in front of Nina, we heard the Curtis Brothers and a special tune there, called Hilton's Rumba, put together by Zakai Curtis on keys. And this is on their CD, Insight, a Genesis, 2007 Curtis Brothers production. Unbelievable. And mind you, so last night we go to Scullers, Rick, Bill, and I, and we go to check out the Curtis Brothers. And when they're not playing Latin jazz, they play, you know, hard bop, you know, forward, straight ahead jazz. And, you know, like I like to call it advanced post bop. Oh, it's like, oh, you know, you want to jump out of your chair, I tell you what. So that reminded me of another performance that we went to see once, also at Scullers, of Wayne Escoffrey. Wayne Escoffrey on sax. In this particular cut that I'm going to give you, he's accompanied by Joe Locke on vibes. Ooh. Hans Glashwanig on bass and Lewis Nash on drums. This tune has got to be a killer. It's called B-Vamp, and this is on Wayne's Veneration. Check this out.

0: Saturday at 5 p.m. Mixologist Daryl Brogdon pours out a delicious retro cocktail hour for your listening pleasure. 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

So there you go. A nice advanced post bop set for you, here on Latin Jazz Now, Jazz Latino Ahora, doing some hard bop, eh? Yeah. Corey Weeds and the Jeff Hamilton Trio, straight out of, where is it that they're at? Out there in Canada, out there, British Columbia, out the West End, if you will, Yeah. Vancouver, indeed. The name of the tune, Blow Your Horn, put together by Jeff Clayton. This is on This Happy Madness. That's a great CD from 2015 on the Cellar Live label. Corey Weeds on sax and the Jeff Hamilton Trio. Blow Your Horn. Yeah. In the middle, Brian Lynch on trumpet. From his early recordings, although this is on a newer label, but the tune is called Another Never, put together by Brian Lynch. It's actually on Peer Pressure, but this particular tune, or this particular cut we heard, comes off of Unsung Heroes, Volume 2, 2013 Holistic Music Works. Check it out. And we open the set with Mr. Wayne Escoffrey on sax and the tune Be Vamp. And that's on Wayne's Veneration, 2007 Savant. Wayne Escoffrey, man, he is one hot cat on that sax. So when he comes into town, you want to check it out. Take the day. Get out there. Check it out. All right. So let me throw one more here. I wanted to take a listen to Steve Slagle, who's also a great saxophonist. I had the pleasure of meeting him personally out in Scholars also. He put out this CD called Dedication. I haven't heard it yet. So how about we take a listen to it? First cut here. Steve Slagle on sax, Dedication, with Lawrence Fields, Scott Coley, Roman Diaz, Bill Stewart, Dave Stryker, all of those fellas in there, Sun Song, the first cut. Let's check it out.

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Yes, the most powerful woman in Latin jazz. La mujer más potente en jazz latino, Rebeca Mauleón. Yes, from her CD Descarga en California. Oh my God, what a tune, what a song, what a band indeed. Rebeca Mauleón, Descarga en California. The tune is called Bongocero. Yes, you've got to check out this CD. This CD came out, oh, let me see. This was 2006 on the Pimienta Records label in affiliation with Universal Latino. You've got to check this out. What an amazing band. Oh, my God. Rebeca Mauleón, huh? Bongocero. And that's from Descarga in California, 2006 Universal Latino. In front of Rebeca Mauleón, we heard Mr. Steve Slagle there on sax and the tune Sun Song. Pretty cool tune, wasn't it? Yes, put together by Mr. Steve Slagle. And this is on his latest production, Dedication 2017, Panorama Records production. All right, so I've got Mr. Ralph Edisati there queued up for you. You're tuned to Latin Jazz Now. I'm Jim Benitez. A pleasure to be here with you, bringing you this amazing music. Jazz Latino Ahora, every Friday night here on 90.5 WICN, online at WICN.org, and on EsLaCosaRadio.com. We're all over. We're everywhere. Latin jazz is everywhere. And Jazz Latino se encuentra en todas partes. Yes, indeed. Continuing right along, Mr. Ralph Irizarry, yes, from his 20th anniversary CD, here's Ocean Parkway.

0: Ralph Inizarri and Timbalaye from his 20th anniversary CD, and the tune is called Ocean Parkway. Indeed, Ralph Inizarri on all that percussion. Oh, yeah. And also, we have a request out there for Mr. Manolo Mairena, indeed.
1: Yeah.

0: 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Why not donate it to a local student that wants to learn to play?
1: They offered lessons at our elementary school, so I said, why not?
2: Being able to put an instrument in the hands of a student who might not be able to afford one on their own, it opens up a world of opportunity.
0: Donated instruments give these deserving young people a chance to develop their musical skills.
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By request, indeed, you know, it's a little salsa there for you, absolutely. Thank you so much for making contact there. Beautiful listener, Roxana, yes, indeed, thank you so much. There's a tune for you, India, Sobre el Fuego, the title tune to her CD from 1997 on the Universal Music Latino. Sobre el Fuego, India. And in front of India, also a request by our listener out there, and Manolo Mairena, yes, a neighbor of yours and mine right here in the central Massachusetts area, Mi Oportunidad, the title tune to his CD from 2008, Manolo Mairena Records, Mi Oportunidad, My Opportunity. And in front of Manolo, we heard Ralph Irizarry Timbalaye and the tune Ocean Parkway, put together by Luis Perdomo. And that's on Ralph's 20th anniversary CD in the 2015 BKS Music. You want to check it out. Latin Jazz Now, Jazz Latino Ahora, para todos ustedes, yes, for all of you here on 90.5 WICN, that's 90.5 WICN here in Worcester, Massachusetts, indeed, huh? Yeah, you like that, huh? All right, so let's continue right along. Let me give you little Johnny Rivero.

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0: Ease into your Sunday with Sunday Classical, hosted by Eric Gratton, followed by Marty Friedman's Sunday Jazz Brunch. Sunday afternoons are a rainbow. It's Colors of Jazz, hosted by Bonnie Johnson. Then John Pizzarelli's Radio Deluxe. Nick DiBiasio and Jim Benitez take turns bringing you world rhythms at 6 p.m. Let Rafif Alfarisi's Heart of the Sea take you on a musical journey around the globe. 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

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I'm Dana Robbins and thank you so much for joining me here once again for our musical journey together as we started things off with Dexter Gordon with Autumn in New York off of Daddy Plays the Horn. And we have all kinds of wonderful music coming up for you this evening. If you've been listening perhaps the last couple months, once in a while here, I've been delving into some old compilation CDs that I put together back at the turn of the century. This one here is called Listen Here. And I'd say it's sort of centralizes in the straight-ahead sort of classic jazz sound, other than, I'd say, one tune, which is John Zorn, coming up, which is pretty crazy out there. I don't even... I think you say it Mejola a lot, but I'm not sure how to say it. But that's a pretty crazy tune, but something to look forward to if you like crazy music. But other than that, pretty straight ahead. We're going to hear for some Joshua Redman, Michelle Camillo, some Scott Hamilton with Jerry Mulligan coming up. We'll hear from some John Coltrane, so Marcus Miller. So be sure to stay with us here at 90.5. If you want to email me, it's dana@wicn.org. And let's get right back to it with, as mentioned, Joshua Redman.

0: one more once here on Jazz 360 by Michelle Camillo, title track off of that one from 1994. Prior to that, we heard Joshua Redman off of Freedom in the Groove from 96 with Home Fries. Coming up on a break, if you want to reach me, it's dana@wicn.org. And we'll come on back with some Steve Turay.
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0: Nicholas Payton here on Jazz 360 with Lil Liza Jane off of Gumbo Nouveau. Great lineup on this CD, including Reuben Rogers on bass, Adonis Rose on drums, Anthony Wanzi on piano, and Tim Warfield on tenor saxophone. Prior to this, we heard from Alex Bunyan with Soul Purpose, and started things off with Steve Turay with Steve's Blues, off of his self-titled 1997 Verve release. Coming up on our break here, if you want to reach me, it's dana@wicn.org, Jazz Plus 4 New England.
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0: I think this tune deserves a little bit of setup. It's John Zorn, Me Whole Lot, and I would definitely suggest buckling up your seatbelt, holding on tight, taking young children by the hand. It's going to be a fun ride.

0: Michelle Petrucciani here on Jazz 360. Just an amazing, amazing story of overcoming obstacles in life. He gave his first professional concert at the age of 13. Of course, he started lessons, classical lessons, when he was four, after destroying his first piano, his toy piano, with a hammer. But that was just the first of many obstacles that I'm sure he had to face. Prior to that, Jerry Mulligan and Scott Hamilton teaming up on Jerry Mulligan Meets Scott Hamilton with Soft Lights and Sweet Music, and John Zorn with Craziness off of the Masada release 9 with Mihulalot. So we're coming up on a break here, and we'll be back with some more music, and we will get into some Joshua Redman. Let's revisit him on 90.5 Jazz Plus 4 New England.
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0: Well, time really flies by here on Jazz 360 as we wrap up our set with Tempest Fugit. I know. Off of the complete Blue Note albums, Miles Davis. That one featured some of Miles' friends, including Art Blakey, J.J. Johnson, Jimmy Heath. It was written by Bud Powell. Prior to that, Art Pepper with For Art's Sake, featuring Bill Watrous on trombone there. And we started the set off with Joshua Redman, Cat Battles, off of Freedom in the Groove. I think I'd mentioned at the outset of the show, and I'll mention again as we wrap up, actually a couple more tunes on this compilation disc as I've been going down memory lane, I guess, with some of these compilation discs I put together some years ago prior to my Jazz 360 or WICN experience. I'm going to get right back to it in our next set with some Milt Jackson with Bags Meets Wes. So a little Wes Montgomery there. Be right back after this.
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0: Well, we started things off in that set with a very classic sound with Milt Jackson meeting up with Wes Montgomery and Bags Meets Wes on that album with a tune called Stablemates. But then, of course, Marcus Miller kicks things in off of M Squared with Burning Down the House. And I don't know, just sort of get caught in the bass mode. Moved on to Lettuce, which is a heavy bass tune featuring Eric Jesus Coombs on bass with Lettuce. And then moved into some Avishai Cohen with Beyond, a little short 2-minute tune to wrap things up in this set. So we finished off our compilation CD with that Milt Jackson tune, so now we're just going rogue. We'll be back right after this.
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I want to thank you so much for joining me here this evening on Jazz 360, 90.5 WICN. Wrapping things up here with Russell Gunn, Dance of the Concubine off of Ethnomusicology, Volume 2 from 2001. And prior to this, we heard from Kyle Eastwood off of Timepieces with Vista. Have a great weekend. We will see you next week.

0: the office playing solitaire without a case to work on. I was just about ready to throw in the towel for the day when... Yeah, it's open. She was a looker, but she looked scared.
1: I'm looking for Tony Tempo, the private detective.
0: You can stop looking, sweetheart. Come on in. You got a name?
1: Viola. Viola String.
0: You're kidding. What can I do for you?
1: Well, I need you to find something for me.
0: Yeah? What's missing?
1: Well, it's jazz. I love to listen to it, but I can't find it on the radio.
0: I knew there was something I liked about this dame. Sure, she had great legs, but what really got me was those ears. Anyone with an ear for jazz, I had to help. Hey, take it easy, doll. I know there's not much jazz on the radio these days, but I can help you.
1: Really?
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1: Well, yeah, it is a little warm in here.
0: No, you got it all wrong. 90.5 WICN on the radio. That's what a jazz is.
1: 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I feel so much better. How could I ever repay you for helping me find jazz?
0: Just listen, baby, and keep listening.
1: Oh, I will. 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
4: Live from NPR News, I'm Dale Willman. The redistricting efforts President Trump kicked off last year seem to be finally coming to a close. But as NPR's Miles Parks reports, states are already making plans for what happens after this year's midterms.
5: This week, numerous state houses responded to a recent Supreme Court decision that weakened protections in the Voting Rights Act. Louisiana Republicans passed a new map that eliminated one of two districts currently held by Black Democratic lawmakers. In Mississippi and Georgia, however, lawmakers there said they don't plan to redistrict before the midterms, but they may try to eliminate Democratic-held districts ahead of 2028. In the bigger picture, experts worry that all this political maneuvering is fueling a cynicism in the American public. Karen Brinson-Bell used to oversee elections in North Carolina.
6: Voters are just, are they going to show up? Are they just sickened by the whole situation?
5: She also noted midterms already lag presidential years in terms of turnout. Miles Parks, NPR News, Washington.
4: CIA Director John Ratcliffe traveled to Cuba this week. While there, he offered a strong warning from President Trump to Cuba's communist leaders. Trump has been increasing economic pressure on the island nation for months, and because of U.S. blockade on oil deliveries, that country has been suffering major blackouts. NPR's Greg Myrie has more on that visit.
7: Ratcliffe's trip wasn't announced in advance, but the CIA said afterwards that he flew to Havana on Thursday and had even released photos of the meeting. Now, a CIA official, speaking on condition of anonymity, said Ratcliffe met the head of Cuba's intelligence services and delivered a stern message from President Trump. And that message was, quote, "The United States is prepared to seriously gauge on economic and security issues, but only if Cuba makes fundamental changes."
4: That's NPR's Greg Myrie with our report. Harvey Weinstein's latest sex crimes trial ended Friday with a hung jury. It was the second time in a year that a New York jury was unable to reach a verdict on the same charge. The mistrial came on the third day of deliberations, as NPR's Chloe Weiner reports.
8: For a third time, a New York jury was asked to decide whether the former Hollywood mogul raped former aspiring actress Jessica Mann in 2013. Weinstein was first convicted of raping Mann in 2020. But that verdict was later overturned. Then a second trial last year ended in a mistrial. This retrial began in April, but on the third day of deliberations, jurors said they were unable to reach a unanimous decision. Weinstein, now 74, has been in jail or prison since 2020. He awaits sentencing for a separate charge in New York and was also convicted of rape and sexual assault in California in 2022. He's appealing that conviction. Chloe Weiner, NPR News, New York.
4: On Wall Street Friday, stocks closed down across the board. The Dow was down 537 points. The NASDAQ closed down 400 points, while the S&P 500 closed down 92 points. 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Health officials in Africa say there's another Ebola outbreak in the Central African nation of the Democratic Republic of Congo. They say that there have been 246 suspicious cases and 65 deaths have been recorded so far, including one person who died in Uganda after contracting the virus in Congo. Ebola is highly contagious and can be contracted through bodily fluids. The disease is rare, but often fatal. More Americans are living in households with at least three generations. As NPR's Stephen Basaha reports, living with more family members is helping homeowners with affordability.
9: One of the biggest benefits of sharing a home is sharing childcare. Andrea Wolverton and her then three-year-old son moved in with her parents in 2023.
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11: Home prices continue to be out of reach for many households, so people are looking for more creative ways to afford buying a home.
9: About 4 million owner-occupied homes had at least a parent, a kid, and a grandparent under one roof in 2024. These multi-generational households are most common in states with the highest housing costs, like California. Stephen Basaha, NPR News.
4: The 151st edition of the Preakness Stakes takes place Saturday with a post time of 7:01 p.m. Eastern Time. The race is being held at Laurel Park, Maryland, because Pimlico Racecourse, which is its usual home, is undergoing reconstruction. There are no clear favorites for the race. Six horses have opened with odds of 8-1 or shorter. I'm Dale Willman, NPR News.
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Just a highly qualified man. A real professional pride man. All indispensable me.

Good Time Music from Susanna McCorkle. That's a tune written by Dave Frischberg called I Want to Be a Sideman. I'm Bob Studebaker. Nice to have you here. Let's continue. Title of this next one is Venus. Music here from Mike Casey.

Thank you very much for enjoying this collection of great music with me. This edition of Jazz on the Radio is, like all of them, made possible by listener support. Thank you very, very much for that. Pianist John Lewis, longtime mainstay of the Modern Jazz Quartet, a solo recording of I Can't Get Started right there. Group called The Brewing Company with Sambuca before that, and a baritone saxophonist is next. This is Gary Smolian with It Only Happens Once.

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If you're doing these things less than you used to, or not at all, you could have a jazz deficiency, low levels of jazz in your life. 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

So when I was about 12 years old, my dad, Edward Lewis Holmes, started taking me into Buffalo, New York to hear his music. See, I was too young to go at night, but they started to do jam sessions at 3 o'clock on Sunday afternoons. And my daddy would take me in. Some fathers take their kids to ball games. My dad took me to jazz.

So my daddy would say, hey, son, you got to listen to the musicians. Listen to the way they play, because that's the way you're going to learn to sing. He said, listen to the drummer, because that's where the whole rhythmic thing comes from. I'd listen to the drummer.

And then once in a while, we'd get lucky on a Sunday afternoon. And Joey D would stop by to play the B3. And everybody would sit down and just say, hey, Joey,

Clint Holmes doing some reminiscing with Joey DeFrancesco playing the organ there. Nat Simpkins is next. Russell Malone plays guitar. It's a Gershwin tune to conclude the hour. Our love is here to stay.

Good morning. 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

He has so many classic things on the Quincy Jones album, The Quintessence, including that, Pure Elegance, Invitation. I'm Bob Studebaker. Have a vocalist next. Here's Terry Thornton.

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A Melissa Walker recording of Never Let Me Go, preceded by tenor saxophonist Houston Person, The Night We Called It a Day. Tenor saxophonist Ernie Watts featured on the next track, along with trumpeter Wallace Roney, Phil Upchurch playing guitar. And it's a bunch of musicians billing themselves as the Jazz Soul 7 to perform Curtis Mayfield tunes, including this one, It's All Right.

Interesting things have always happened here in our part of the state, Central Massachusetts. America's very first Nobel Prize winner was Albert Michelson, chairman of the physics department at Worcester's own Clark University. In 1902, he received the award for his work in calculating the speed of light. 10 years earlier, Clark University was selected as the site for the founding meeting of the American Psychology Association. Other locations that had been considered but not chosen may have been asking themselves, and how does that make you feel? Interesting things have always happened here in our part of the state, and you hear about them from the voice of arts and culture for Worcester and Central Massachusetts, 90.5 WICN.

Once upon a summertime, if you recall, we stopped beside a little flower store. A bunch of bright forget-me-nots was all you let me buy you. Once upon a summertime, just like today, we laughed a happy afternoon away and stole a kiss in every street cafe.

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That's Freddie Cole right there, Once Upon a Summertime. And we're just a little over a month away from summertime, and we're really close to the end of this collection. I'm Bob Studebaker, wrapping it up with a great guitarist, Eric Johnson, and Late Late Show.

Good morning. 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

That is guitarist Ron Afeef and a Gershwin tune, Love Walked In. And this is Weekend Jazz. Welcome to it. I'm Bob Studebaker. Up next, a Benny Golson composition. This is Stablemates, a tune that's been done by a lot of people over the years. This particular treatment is pretty new. It's the Reed Hoisted Project. Reed is the drummer. Keith Bishop plays alto. And Jeff Bush is on trombone. Jeff Lashway, the pianist. And this is Stablemates.

0: 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We play a big part in that wonderful thing called the musical journey. First, the composers do the writing, and the performers play the cool arrangements. Then, WICN steps in to orchestrate it all into hour after hour of great music for, you guessed it, you. 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

I think she is absolutely wonderful. That is Renee Marie, and If You Were Mine. We heard guitarist Bob DeVoe before that. Three for Miss C, the title of that. Hope you're enjoying this collection of weekend jazz. Hoping it's making you happy. Have a very happy sound here from Harry Scholer. Here's a track from his album Reflections on the Art of Swing, and the title here is Topsy.

Interesting things have always happened here in our part of the state, Central Massachusetts. Every time you give someone a Valentine's Day card, you can thank Worcester native Esther Howland for mass-producing the first commercial Valentine's Day cards back in 1847. And you know the smiley face we see all the time? It was created for a big company in 1963 by Worcester artist and advertiser Harvey Ball, who sold it to that company for $45. And the company that now owns the rights to that smiley face, yeah, they rake in about $130 million every year. Good reason to smile. Interesting things have always happened here in our part of the state, and you hear about them from the voice of arts and culture for Worcester and Central Massachusetts, 90.5 WICN.

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That is Lanny Garrett and the old favorite, The Nearness of You. I'm Bob Studebaker, welcoming you to a great collection of music, perfect for the weekend, and introducing Craig Davis right now, pianist Craig Davis, from his album Tone Paintings, the music of Dodo Marmarosa. This is Mellow Mood.

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The title of that is Café Marcel. The ensemble led by Jenny Klukin playing the marimba. Steve Yeager, a bit of a mentor to Jenny Klukin, played vibes there. And again, the title of that is Café Marcel. Emmanuel Fahoud and Jackie Tarasson before that. And Benny Golson right now, as this edition of Saturday Jazz continues with one titled From Dream to Dream.

Then a guy named Loring Coes of Worcester wasn't monkeying around when he invented the screw wrench that could be adjusted with just one hand. Thanks, Loring, for giving us what we now call the monkey wrench. And if you have shredded wheat as a part of your breakfast, you're having a taste of local history. In 1895, shredded wheat was first mass-produced by inventor Henry Perkey right here in Worcester. Interesting things have always happened here in our part of the state, and you hear about them from the voice of arts and culture for Worcester and Central Massachusetts, 90.5 WICN.

a celebrated classical pianist and a conductor who just loved jazz. That's Andre Previn leading the way through Batter Up and leading us into Chet Baker and a performance of My Heart Stood Still.

pianist and composer Deanna Witkowski, Clay Jenkins playing trumpet, that is Force of Nature, and Oscar Peterson wraps up the hour with When Summer Comes.

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Title of that is East Side, featuring two alto saxophonists, Tony Campbell. He was leading the session, and he wrote the tune. Also, Yoko Suzuki on alto. Sean Jones played trumpet, Howard Alexander, the pianist, Miles Jackson on bass, George Hyde III, the drummer. And welcome to this edition of Saturday Jazz. I'm Bob Studebaker, following that with Ileana Elias and Bob Brookmeyer. So in love.

I love that version of Rainy Night in Georgia. That is the Stevie Wellens Band. Avishai Cohen's trio gave us Puncha Puncha. And Hank Crawford plays a really old song here. It's a sin to tell a lie.

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1: Gotta love that. 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

It's pretty great, isn't it, having music like that on the radio? Thank you for making it possible as a supporter of Jazz on the Radio. I'm Bob Studebaker. Joe Henderson right there. The saxophonist Joe Henderson. Out of the Night. Kenny Durham played trumpet. McCoy Tyner was the pianist. And singers next. Dakota Staton and What Now, My Love.

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I think she is great. That is Michelle Benson, a terrific version of Moments Like This. Trumpeter Sean Jones before that. And a happy finish for this collection of weekend jazz comes from organist Bill Hyde. The title is Toe Tappin'.

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welcome to Return to the Source, your source for the very best in the jazz tradition, old as well as new. I'm your host, Douglas Turner, and on this edition of Return to the Source, I'm going to be shining the jazz spotlight on bassist Buster Williams and the late pianist Hal Galper, plus new music from Harvey S., Brian Lynch, and much, much more. Let's keep you dialed here on your public radio station. When we come back in the first hour, we're going to be shining the jazz spotlight on bassist, composer, Buster Williams.

Welcome back to the first hour of Return to the Source. I'm your host, Douglas Turner. I'm going to be shining the jazz spotlight this hour on bassist composer Buster Williams. He was born Charles Williams Jr. on April 17, 1942 in Camden, New Jersey. His father, Charles Williams Sr., was a bassist and was his first teacher and mentor. He went on to study theory and composition at Combs College of Music in Philadelphia, and in 1959 he began working with Philadelphia legend Jimmy Heath. But also, of course, he would go on to work with other greats in Philadelphia, and he in 1962 moved on to work with singer Betty Carter and then Sarah Vaughan, who took him on his first European tour. He was 20 years old when he went on that tour. In 1964, he joined Nancy Wilson. He got married and moved to Los Angeles, and he continued to work with Nancy until he decided to return to New York in October of 1968. And he, during his time, also worked with the Jazz Crusaders. He worked and recorded with Miles Davis. He played with Kenny Dorham. He also did work in recording studios, TV, and movie dates as well. He would return to New York, and he began working with Art Blakey, Herbie Mann, Herbie Hancock, and Mary Lou Williams. In fact, he chose to stay with the Herbie Hancock Sextet, which at that time consisted of Johnny Coles, Garnett Brown, Joe Henderson, and Tootie Heath. Appeared on several recordings with Herbie, including the recording in Wadishi with the Herbie Hancock Sextet, and he go on to begin recording for Muse Records in the late 60s. Well, actually in the mid to late 70s, he began recording for Muse Records as a leader. In fact, we're going to hear some of that music, starting out with something from his 1975 recording on Muse called Pinnacle. It's Buster Williams with his composition called Tiamisha on Return to the Source.

Listening to Return to the Source. We just heard music by our spotlight artist here in the first hour, bassist composer Buster Williams, and we just heard from his 1978 recording on Muse Records called Heartbeat. We heard his composition Shadows. That one featured him with Kenny Barron on piano, along with Billy Hart on the drums, Gail Dixon on violin, Pat Dixon on cello. Started out the set with music from his 1975 recording on Muse called Pinnacle. And we heard his composition, Taya Misha, that featured Earl Turbington on the soprano, Sonny Fortune on flute, Onaje Allen Gums on piano, Billy Hart on the drums, and Guillermo Frankel on percussion. And Buster has also recorded soundtracks for movies, including McKenna's Gold, Spike Lee's Clockers, and more. He's done commercials for Coca-Cola, Old Spice, HBO, and others. He's also appeared on The Tonight Show, in fact, for several times on The Tonight Show, including when it was headlined by Johnny Carson and Jay Leno. Of course, he also, in the 80s, did a tour with Herbie and Tony Williams, which included Wynton Marsalis. And then also in 1991, he was awarded a National Endowment for the Arts grant to compose and perform a work for quintet, string ensemble, and vocal chorus. Also that year, he received a New York Foundation for the Arts fellowship grant. He's also been a member of several cooperative groups, including the group called Sphere, which was dedicated to the music of Thelonious Monk. He's also been a part of the Timeless All-Stars and the Heads of State. In fact, in this set, we're going to hear him with the Heads of State from their 2015 recording. It includes Gary Bartz on saxophone, Larry Willis on piano, Al Foster on drums, and Buster Williams on the bass. It's from the recording called Search for Peace. Here they are with the Benny Carter composition. This one's called Summer Serenade.

You're listening to Return to the Source, and here in the first hour, our spotlight artist is bassist composer Buster Williams. We just heard him as part of the group called Heads of State. It was also included Gary Bartz on alto, Larry Willis on piano, and Al Foster on the drums. It's from their 2015 recording on Smoke Sessions Records called Search for Peace, and we heard them on the tune Summer Serenade. And of course, Buster has recorded as a leader for several different labels, including In-N-Out, TCB, High Note, Denon, and others. And in 2018, he began recording for Smoke Sessions Records with his group called

Something More. And we're going to hear music from that 2018 recording, Audacity. It's Buster Williams with this composition called Where Giants Dwell.

Music by our spotlight artist, Charles Buster Williams, bassist and composer. In fact, we just heard music from his 2023 recording on Smoke Sessions Records featuring his Something More sextet, and it's called Una Lome. And we heard his composition In the Middle of a Rainbow, featured Gene Baylor on vocals, Bruce Williams on saxophone, Stefan Harris on vibes, George Colligan on piano, and Lenny White on the drums. We started out the set with music from the 2018 recording by Buster Williams and his group Something More on Smoke Sessions Records called Audacity. And we heard his composition Where Giants Dwell with George Colligan on piano and Lenny White on the drums. And in addition to leading his own groups and recordings, Buster Williams also remains a in-demand bassist. In fact, a first call bassist. And we're going to conclude our spotlight with music that features him from the 2025 recording by pianist Don Clement. It's called Delight, and here they are performing the Buster Williams composition Toku Do on Return to the Source.

That's music by pianist Dawn Clement, featuring our spotlight artist, bassist Buster Williams. It's from her 2025 recording on Origin Records called Delight, and we heard them performing the Buster Williams composition Toku Do with Matt Wilson on the drums. 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I'm your host, Douglas Turner, and in hour number two, going to be shining the jazz spotlight on the late pianist Hal Galper. So be sure and keep your dial there for that. Return to the Source is brought to you by the African American Public Radio Consortium, NPR Distribution, and the Public Radio Satellite System. Taking us into the second hour, it's music from the latest recording by composer and arranger Dave Slownaker and his big band from his recording on Origin Records called Shifty Paradigms. Here he is with this composition, Third and Four.

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Welcome back to the second hour of Return to the Source. I'm your host, Douglas Turner. Here in the second hour, we're going to be shining the jazz spotlight on the late pianist, composer, arranger, educator, and writer, Hal Galper. He was born on April 18, 1938 in Salem, Massachusetts. He began studying classical piano as a boy, but became interested in jazz while attending the Berklee College of Music from 1955 through 1958. He was influenced by local Boston musicians like Jackie Bayard, Alan Dawson, and Sam Rivers, and he later became the house pianist at several clubs around Boston and also worked in Herb Pomeroy's band. He would later work with people like Chet Baker, Stan Getz, Joe Williams, Anita O'Day, and Chris Connors, and he replaced George Duke in Cannonball Adderley's quintet between 1973 and 75. And in the late 70s, he performed around New York and Chicago. He began recording as a leader for Mainstream Records in 1971. In fact, his early recordings reflected the music of that time, jazz fusion. He later would record for Steeplechase and Inja Records, and we're going to begin our spotlight on Hal Galper from a live recording that he did in 1977. It wasn't released until 2021. In fact, he was going through his archives and he found this in his archives, and it's a recording that's called Live at the Berlin Philharmonic, 1977. It's Hal Galper with his composition called Now Hear This.

That's music by our spotlight artist here in the second hour, late pianist, composer Hal Galper. It's from a 1977 recording released in 2021 for the first time. It's called Live at the Berlin Philharmonic, 1977. We heard them performing the Hal Galper composition, Now Hear This, with Randy Brecker on trumpet, Michael Brecker on tenor saxophone, Wayne Dockery on bass, and Bob Moses on the drums. We're going to continue with music from Hal Galper, another recording from the 70s, in fact, from 1979. It's a tune written by him. This one's called Ivory Forest.

Vienna's Hal Galper, our spotlight artist here in the second hour of Return to the Source. That's music from a 1979 recording, originally recorded in 1979, a tune called Ivory Forest, and it was re-released in 2022 called Ivory Forest Redo on Origin Records, and we heard the title track, Ivory Forest, with Hal Galper on piano, John Schofield on guitar, Wayne Dockery on bass, and Adam Nussbaum on drums. And from 1980 through 1990, Galper was a member of Phil Woods' quintet. And after leaving Woods, he began touring and recording with his trio, which included Steve Ellington on drums and Jeff Johnson on bass. In fact, we're going to hear them from a 1994 recording called Live at Vartan Jazz. Here they are with a tune written by Hal Galper called More or Less Four on Return to the Source.

That's our spotlight artist, pianist Al Galbraith, from his 1994 recording Live at Vartan Jazz. We heard him performing his composition More or Less Four with Jeff Johnson on bass and Steve Ellington on the drums. And Galbraith began recording for Origin Records in 2006, and he was also internationally known as an educator. His theoretical and practical articles appeared in Downbeat and the Jazz Educators Journal. He was also on the faculty of SUNY Purchase College in New York, as well as the New School of Jazz and Contemporary Music. We're going to continue with music by Hal Galper, in fact, from a recording on Origin that was released in 2022, but recorded in 2008. Once again, he went back into his archives, and the album called Invitation to Openness. It's Hal Galper with this composition called Winter Heart.

It's music by our spotlight artist, pianist, composer, arranger, and educator, Hal Galper. It was recorded in 2008 and released in 2022 on the Origin recording called Invitation to Openness. And we heard Hal Galper on his composition called Winter Heart with Tony Marino on bass and Billy Mintz on the drums. And of course, Galper continued teaching and performing and recording, and he also continued recording for Origin Records and up till 2016. And by 2018, he had stopped touring and began focusing on his archival material. We're going to conclude our spotlight on Hal Galper, who passed away on July 18th, 2025, at the age of 87, with music from the 2016 recording called Cubist. It's the tune Israel. It's Hal Galper on Return to the Source.

music from pianist Hal Galper, our spotlight artist here in the second hour of Return to the Source. It's from the 2016 recording released in 2018 on Origin Records called Cubist. And we heard Hal Galper and his quartet performing the tune Israel. That was Jerry Braganzi on tenor saxophone, Jeff Johnson on bass, and John Bishop on the drums. Of course, you're listening to Return to the Source, produced at the studios of WJAB at Alabama A&M University. I'm your host, Douglas Turner. 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Taking us into the final hour, it's new music from pianist Bernie Sininski, from his new recording on Cellar Records called Duos. It features him this time with saxophonist Corey Weeds on one called My One and Only Love.

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As you swing to these swinging tunes that we're going to play during the Saturday swing session in the next 4 hours until noon, you may work up a sweat. It is going to get downright hot the next few days. Yes. So today we're going to reach a high of 77, sunny skies. Tomorrow, a high of 84 and sunny. Monday, sunny and 82. Looking ahead, Tuesday, a high of 92. Wow. And Wednesday, a high of 91. And we don't see any rain coming in until very late on Wednesday. So good beach weather. Gotta love New England weather. Was in the low 50s yesterday, and now we're looking at 90s. I'm Howard Kaplan. This is the Saturday Swing Session on 90.5 WICN Jazz Plus for New England. Hope all is well with you. 8:07 right now. We celebrate the great American songbook on this program. Let's start things off with Sarah Vaughan.

0: And there you have it, Oscar Peterson and his trio with a tune from West Side Story. And this came from an album dedicated to the musical West Side Story, written by Stephen Sondheim and Leonard Bernstein. Oscar was nicknamed the Maharaja of the keyboard by none other than Duke Ellington. High praise indeed. One of the greatest pianists who ever lived, Oscar Peterson was. And it was said that his right hand could deliver lightning-fast runs, while his left hand kept a rock-solid rhythmic groove. Kind of makes sense when you listen to his work closely. Oscar Peterson and his trio with Maria. I'm Howard Kaplan. It's the Saturday Swing Session here on 90.5 WICN Jazz Plus for New England. Good morning, just about 8:20.
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0: Oh, yeah. That was the GRP All-Star Big Band, and that was led by Dave Grusin, and he's a jazz pianist and a composer, arranger, just a multi-talented guy. And that was Blue Train, and that was composed by John Coltrane, and that was an album and a performance series devoted to John Coltrane. We heard before that Julie London with Cry Me a River. Oh, yes. That was from 1955. Julie London could sing just about anything and sound absolutely fantastic. And there she certainly did. We also heard Michael Bublé with A Nightingale Sang in Berkeley Square. That was from 2022. I'm Howard. It's the Saturday Swing Session here on 90.5 WICN Jazz Plus for New England.
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So this is kind of funny. You may be wondering, gee, I don't hear music like this normally on the Saturday swing session. Well, and not saying one way or the other, but actually I didn't mean to play that, but I did. So I hope you enjoyed it. That was Ray Charles and Gladys Knight with Heaven Help Us All. I think many of us feel that way around now. Anyway, I'm Howard Kaplan, Saturday Swing Session. Songs played inadvertently for New England here. It's 8:43. Let's continue with the music. Here's Gene Harris and the Philip Morris Superband.

We close this set of music out with Benny Carter on saxophone and the Rutgers University Big Band. This is a university big band with How High the Moon, the standard. Before that, we heard Ruby Braff on cornet. Ruby, originally born in Boston, he passed in Chatham, Massachusetts, so a Massachusetts native. He was joined by Bucky Pizzarelli on guitar, Marshall Woods on bass. Ruby Braff, and the tune was composed by Monsieur Braff, called Think. We've got the Rat Pack Six Pack coming up, two tunes each, Frank, Dino, and Sammy. And we're going to be celebrating Nancy's birthday. Very special birthday for loyal listener Nancy was yesterday. And you will hear Nancy with the smiling face during the Rat Pack Six Pack. So think of our loyal listener Nancy, who's going strong, when you hear that tune. That's all coming up.

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0: And that was from Partners, the movie. I'm sure you've watched it many, many times. It was a Martin and Lewis movie. Of course, they were a huge comedy team. And Dino sang that in the movie with the chorus, Me and You and the Moon, from 1955. That was the last movie they made just before the penultimate movie. So not the last movie, but the next to last movie that Martin and Lewis made together. And they had a vicious split for so many years until they were reunited many, many years later. We also heard Dino sing, I Got the Sun in the Morning and the Moon at Night. And we heard Sammy Davis Jr. singing On a Clear Day, You Can See Forever. And that was part of the movie of the same name. That was from 1967. And we heard him sing If I Ruled the World. Leslie Bricus wrote that. And two from Frank. We heard My Blue Heaven. That was from 1961. And Nancy with the Smiling Face. And that is a very special tune that goes out to a very special listener, Nancy, loyal listener Nancy, who with John I talked with this morning, had a great chat. Happy birthday, Nancy. Her birthday was yesterday. And that tune was a very early Sinatra. That was from 1944. Jimmy Van Heusen originally wrote that tune. Nancy with the Smiling Face. I'm Howard with the Scowling Face.
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0: I just want to make sure I correctly attributed that title of the Sinatra tune, Nancy with the Laughing Face. I might have said smiling because I was thinking of smiling, but Nancy with the Laughing Face. And many people thought that that tune was dedicated or inspired by Sinatra's daughter and wife. They both had the name Nancy, but that actually was not the case. Let's continue with the music here. Rob Parton's Jazz Tech Big Band.

0: I know you're all doing the twist and swinging and dancing where you are right now, or you may even be in bed just waking up, and that's fine too. We don't judge here on WICN. Just heard Quincy Jones and his orchestra from 1962, Soul Bossa Nova, that was composed by Quincy Jones. Before that, a beautiful rendition, big band version from 2004 of Send In the Clowns, the Stephen Sondheim tune from A Little Night Music, and Vincino and Jim Ward and their big band. Rob Parton's Jazz Tech Big Band, It Might As Well Be Spring. That was from 2007, almost 20 years ago. And I think it might as well be summer because we are going to be approaching 92 on Tuesday and Wednesday and 84 on Sunday. Wow, it is hot. It Might As Well Be Spring, Rob Parton's Jazz Tech Big Band from 2007. I'm Howard. It's the Saturday Swing Session. Good morning.
1: Earl Tupper was an inventor. He didn't care about things like socializing, so it's rather ironic that his big invention, Tupperware, became a success partly because of socializing at Tupperware parties. He developed Tupperware in Leominster, but manufactured it in Grafton. 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

Just a heart-achingly beautiful ballad. It was written by Sammy Fain and Paul Francis Webster. It was created for the 1962 movie Tender is the Night. And of course, that was Tender in the Night, sung by Tony Bennett. It was nominated for the Academy Award for Best Original Song. And it was on his original album, I Left My Heart in San Francisco. Tony Bennett, Tender is the Night. Before that, we heard from Etta Jones from the early 1960s, If I Had You. And Frank Foster on saxophone was a special guest of the Southwest Germany Big Band in 1994 with the Thad Jones tune, Counterblock. I'm Howard Kaplan here on the Saturday Swing Session 90.5 WICN Jazz Plus for New England. Great to have you with us. Hope all is well. Here's Teddy Wilson on piano.

0: classic if there ever was one, A Song of India, Tommy Dorsey and his big band. Of course, that was from the 1940s. Hope you're enjoying that. Oh, and that's it. That's it. Show over. Bye-bye. Take care. Drive safely. No, we still have lots more. We still have 2 hours left. Oh, my goodness. What are we going to do with all that time? Well, you will find out. Actually, we heard before that Rhode Island is Famous for You, written by Howard Dietz, Arthur Schwartz, Blossom Dearie, so famous for that tune from 1960. I'm Howard Kaplan. Saturday Swing Session, more music coming up.
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0: Would you be a musician if nobody ever heard you?
1: Sure.
0: Why?
1: Because I love music. It's in my head. I can't get it out.
0: So you listen?
1: Yeah.
0: You're hearing it yourself.
1: I hear it now.
2: Miles Davis would have turned 100 this month, and having him as our Artist of the Month sets up a great opportunity to re-examine what he brought to jazz and American culture. Davis was a trumpet player and one of the foremost voices on his instrument to show us an aesthetic viewpoint based on playing less rather than that blazing stratospheric sense of his forebears. He gave us the same viewpoint in designing his ensemble. Miles was irresistibly cool on stage and on record. That slow-burn trumpet tone of Miles Davis, as steely as his personality was, he's somehow always Miles, led our ears home no matter what the musical environment. Throughout the month, you'll hear WICN dropping in on Miles Davis as Charlie Parker's wingman, the leader of a nine-piece textural vibration in the late 40s. Two incandescent small groups with John Coltrane in the 50s, monumental collaborations with arranger Gil Evans, the most flexible mid-60s combo in jazz, and the birth of the first waves of jazz rock fusion. Oh, and yes, the eternal, undeniable magic of his Kind of Blue. 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

Louis Belson, otherwise known as Mr. Pearl Bailey, Claxton Hall Swing. And for those of you who are young or young at heart, and you may not know who Pearl Bailey is, well, you know what? Use the Google. Google it. No, Pearl Bailey, star of game shows, jazz shows. She was just a consummate jazz singer. She could do it all. She was in movies. She was on television. She was really everywhere in the 50s, 60s, and 70s. And she married Louis Belson, famed drummer. And the rest, as they say, is history. I'm Howard Kaplan, and this morning I've made a big change. I've gone from coffee to tea. Yep, I've had coffee every morning for quite a while. And I thought, you know what? How do I feel if I have tea? So far, I don't feel too different. Less wired, I think. A little radio joke. But so we'll see. I'm drinking this morning. I'm not drinking this morning. I'm not doing that. No, no, no. That's not allowed here. But I'm drinking Twining Irish breakfast tea. It's supposed to be very strong. I don't know. I'm not really feeling anything yet. But I'll let you know. Here's Wes Montgomery on guitar.

Hi, Bonnie Johnson here. Looking forward to sharing a rainbow of music with you on Colors of Jazz tomorrow at noon. Right now, though, Howard Kaplan is bringing you sweet and swinging Saturday morning sounds on Saturday Swing Session, only on 90.5 and WICN.org.

0: What a great version of that tune. Catherine Russell sings it, Harlem on My Mind, and it's a classic blues and jazz standard. It's been recorded by so many artists, Lewis, Cab Calloway, Ethel Waters, Duke Ellington, and it really evokes the atmosphere and energy of Harlem during the height of the jazz era. Catherine Russell from 2016, Harlem on My Mind, written by Irving Berlin. Before that, McCoy Tyner on piano from 1963, when Sunny Gets Blue. And we heard Billy Eckstein with his big band. He led a big band and also sang Send My Baby Back to Me. And that was from the 1950s. Ann Hampton Calloway entertained us with The Glory of Love from 2023. Because You Were Extra Special and really good and well-behaved, you sat still. Actually, we don't really want you to sit still on this program. We want you to get up and to dance and to do whatever you feel comfortable doing, listening to the Saturday Swing Session. Coming up at 11, we've got the Outstanding Women of Jazz and Swing. We've got Helen Merrill, Julie London, and Regina Carter. That's coming up at 11. I'm Howard Kaplan, Saturday Swing Session.
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0: I love doing this for you. This is two for the price of one back-to-back arrangements. So rare. And it was originally written by Jerry Hurst and Jack Sharp in 1937. The version we heard by Jimmy Dorsey right before Andy Williams. Andy Williams just sang the tune that we just came out of the music set with. That version by Jimmy Dorsey was huge. It reached number two on the Billboard pop chart in 1957 when it was released, and it helped introduce big band music to the rock and roll era. More importantly, though, matters at hand, loyal listener Peter wanted to hear that tune in dedication on the passing to commemorate great college buddy of his, a lifelong friend, just a fabulous guy. He was talking about him to me while we were listening to the music. His loyal friend Jim, who recently passed away. May he rest in peace. Peter, that went out to you. So rare. Jimmy Dorsey and the band, and then Andy Williams, we heard. Before that, we heard Count Basie with Shiny Stockings. I'm Howard Kaplan. Coming up, another dedication from John. He is requesting a John Denver tune. We don't normally play John Denver, but see what you think right after the break.
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Here's a new thing that is rather light in spots and gains a little strength. Occasionally it moves at a kind of a bright clip. This is an original thing of Marty Page's that's called The Big Chase.

Live from the Newport Jazz Festival in 1957, Stan Kenton and his big band with, as you heard the announcer state, The Big Chase, and that was composed by Marty Paich, one of the best arrangers, composers, musicians ever. And The Big Chase, it sounded like a big chase. Da-da-da-da-da-da-da-da-da. Don't worry, I'm not going to sing. Before that, we heard John Denver, Perhaps Love, and that goes out to John, who in turn wanted to have us play that in dedication of the tragic passing of State Police Trooper Kevin Trainer, who was killed, you probably heard about this, killed by a wrong-way driver in Linfield. Oh, my goodness. Driver in Linfield was going the wrong way, barreled into Kevin Trainer's cruiser and killed him. So may he rest in peace. We played the beautiful ballad by John Denver. And also, I received a wonderful note from loyal listener Jay back on Valentine's Day when loyal listener John, this gets a little complicated, so see if you can follow. Loyal listener John wanted to hear that tune, just wanted to hear it for Valentine's Day. And I also got a great note about it, a real heartfelt note how much he enjoyed it from Jay. So I hope you were able to follow that. 90.5 WICN Jazz Plus for New England. It is the Saturday Swing Session. You've got Pamela Hines coming up at noon. Right now, you've got Frank.

0: big band version of Watermelon Man, the Herbie Hancock classic. This was from Boston Brass. Normally I say no drums, no piano, no bass, but you could hear drums on that. They did, oh, so maybe they decided, you know, let's slip some drumming in. And it really made the tune sound terrific. But other than the drums, it's all brass. Watermelon Man from 2008. Name of the album, Latin Nights, if you're interested. Great group, and so active today. They've been all over the world. They were recently in Japan, led by Jeff Connor from this area here in Massachusetts. Joe Williams before that from 1979. Joe was scatting. How did you like that? He could just do it all. And he was fronting the Dave Pell Big Band with How High the Moon. And we started things off with Frank from 1962, Sinatra and Swingin' Brass. Love is just around the corner. I'm Howard Kaplan. Outstanding women of jazz and swing coming right up. We've got Helen Merrill, Julie London, and Regina Carter. Stay with us. We are looking at a beautiful weekend.
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Oh, yes. Let There Be Love. Julie London. Yep. From the 1950s. She was so, for those of you who are youngins out there, she was so huge. I mean, not weight-wise. No, she was quite svelte. But she was so popular. Let There Be Love. I've Got You Under My Skin. Also from the 1950s, Cole Porter tune, Julie London. One of our outstanding women of jazz and swing. Before that, two from Regina Carter, one of the best violinists in the world today. And we heard from the year 2000, two tunes, Don't Get Sassy from Thad Jones and Chattanooga Choo Choo, her rendition of that, originally written by Mack Gordon and Harry Warren. And we started things off with two from Helen Merrill. And one of them was from, actually both of these tunes that we heard were from a really landmark album from 1955. Helen Merrill was born Jelena Ana Milcetic. She was of Croatian heritage and was very popular in the 50s and 60s, but then moved to Japan and became very popular there for a while, then moved back, and she is still going strong. She's 95, and she recorded in the 80s and 90s. Here we heard Don't Explain, the tune written by Billie Holiday. And she was joined on that tune

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0: Well, if you like trumpeting, well, you are in luck on that tune. Not quite a standard, but a very well-known jazz tune. This was big bandified, I like to say. A tune called Sugar, and it was written by Stanley Turrentine, Maynard Ferguson performing. Maynard Ferguson's big band, and the name of the album is These Cats Can Swing. Absolutely. Getting a bit of reaction to my decision to forego coffee for the first time in a very long time and switch to tea this morning. So got a call from loyal listener Peter and saying that he had tried doing that but then went right back to coffee. So we'll see what happens. Then I got a call from loyal listener Beverly, who said that she drinks tea all the time. Welcome to the club. So I will keep you posted in future episodes. I'm sure you cannot wait for what I have to say, I'm sure.
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That's the E.L. Vilner Big Band. That's from their album from just a couple of years ago. You would think, actually, from the sound of it, that it would have been during the classic big band era. I mean, they sound so good. Swingin' Uptown. Before that, Dan Pugash and his big band, also from 2024, and he is a Grammy award-winning jazz drummer, composer, arranger, and, of course, band leader. And he was born in Israel and later moved to the U.S. to study at the Berklee College of Music. And that's going to round things out for me. I'm Howard Kaplan. Saturday Swing Session, been my pleasure. We have a warm weekend, then a really hot Monday, Tuesday, and Wednesday. It's going to be in the 90s those days. Really crazy weather. It was just 53 degrees yesterday. Pamela Hines is coming your way in just 7 minutes, lots of entertainment and information coming your way here on WICN. I want to wish you a great weekend. I'll talk to you again Thursday afternoon at 3 p.m. on Standard Time. We're going to close things out with one of the few all-female big bands, the Diva Jazz Orchestra, the Standard Heart. 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

Set the tone for your Saturday night with the fun and fizzy retro cocktail hour at 5. 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

That is the distinctive voice of Nancy Wilson. She didn't do that particular vocal thing early in her career, but you can, somewhere along the line she added it, and now it's very, that's who she is once you hear that. So that was Save Your Love For Me, and she is backed by Art Farmer, and Benny Golson, and John B. Williams is on bass. Michael Wolf is on piano, and Roy McCurdy is on drums. We also heard I Remember Clifford and Stablemates. And this was part of recordings made at the Playboy Jazz Festival around the 1980s. I believe it was 1982, maybe? Yeah, I think it was. And that is our opening music for the Jazz Matinee on 90.5 WICN on this absolutely gorgeous New England day. It's so nice to be able to say that. Thanks for taking WICN and the Jazz Matinee along with you. I'm Pamela Hines. We've got some great music this afternoon. If you're outside working or just enjoying the weather, I'm hoping to make it better with this music. And we're going to keep it going here. Okay, here's Dave McKenna. I know there's a lot of Dave McKenna fans, and we'll start with Basin Street Blues.

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0: so fun. I saw her live at the Vermont Jazz Center, and I try to get tickets every time she comes through because she's just so fun to watch. She always has some of this material that goes way back that she's brought to life, and just the musicians with her are so amazing. That's Catherine Russell live at the Lincoln Center, and it's a new CD. It's doing quite well. And we heard on I Like Pie, I Like Cake, and then I Just Refuse to Sing the Blues. And on stage with her for that is Mike Munisteri on guitar, Ben Patterson on piano, Russell Hall on bass, and Demo Branch on drums, Domo Branch, Eric Kelso on trumpet, John Allred on trombone, and Evan Arntzen on tenor sax. And the tap dancing you're hearing is Michaela Marino Lerman. Before that, trumpeter Joe Magnarelli from his album Decidedly So, and This Nearly Was Mine. And we started off with Rhode Island's own Dave McKenna and a CD called Easy Street. It came out in 1995, and we heard Basin Street Blues. More music right after this.
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That's Bunny Berrigan. And, here we go. Wrong one. that's Bunny Berrigan and his orchestra. And this was recorded in 1937, and it's really pretty good for going way back. So the first one that we heard, which was called Mahogany Hall Stomp, was recorded August of 1937. And then the one you just heard, Turn On That Red Hot Heat, was recorded in September of 1937. And Gail Reese is the vocalist that you heard for Turn On That Red Hot Heat. And Berrigan was born in Hilbert, Wisconsin. In the he was a trumpeter and band leader, and got his fame during the swing era, and composed Chicken and Waffles and blues. And he was best known probably for his 1937 hit, I Can't Get Started. And that song was inducted to the Grammy Hall of Fame in 1975. However, his career was shortened by alcoholism, and that ended in an early death at the age of 33 from cirrhosis. And he also recorded Let's Do It, Let's Fall in Love, and both of those, I Can't Get Started and Let's Do It, Let's Fall in Love, were released in 1976 as a Columbia Records Hall of Fame series. Up next is Ella Fitzgerald. She was on quite a few labels, but this one, I believe, was later in her career, Pablo Records. And this is going to be at the Montreux Jazz Festival in 1975. Tommy Flanagan will be on piano for this one, Keeter Betts on bass, and Bobby Durham on drums. Let's take a listen.

Merci beaucoup. 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Muchas gracias. Who did I forget? 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Thank you, ladies and gentlemen. We have a little bossa nova number. We thought that you'd like to hear medley. And may I also say thanks to this talent up here, the Tommy Flanagan Trio, also. Bobby Dern. Peter Beck. And our leader, Tommy Flanagan. Thank you so much.

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0: Keith Flanagan for you, Bobby Durand on drum, Peter Bess on bass, Tommy Flanagan on piano. Once again for Ella Fitzgerald.
1: Thank you, ladies and gentlemen. 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Something a little different.
2: Yeah.
1: All right. 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
3: Get it, Tommy. 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

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And I say, Bobby says, sis, got no bread, no money. I say, here, honey, take all my money, honey. Take your business.

Wow, that's Ella Fitzgerald live at the Montreux Jazz Festival 1975. I do tend to go towards the end of the concert because they're A, they're encores, and B, she's more loosened up, you know, because she can, she's at the end, so she can take some more chances or risks. And boy, does she go all out there for those three tunes. Tain't Nobody's Business, Girl from Ipanema, and we started with How High the Moon. On that concert was Fitzgerald, of course, on vocals, Tommy Flanagan on piano, Keeter Betts on bass, Bobby Durham on drums. Montreux, 1975. Just want to remind you that you're tuned in to the Jazz Matinee here on 90.5 WICN. I'm Pamela Hines. Thanks for tuning in. It's a beautiful, beautiful day out there. I hope you're finding a way to get outside or open a window or look outside. And thanks for taking WICN along with you. Here's Count Basie.

0: Count Basie and his orchestra, Showtime is the name of this album. It came out in 1982, and we heard three from this recording session. Hurry Sundown Blues, and that's from State Fair. A Fine Romance, which is originally from Swing Time. And Strangers in the Night is from A Man Could Get Killed. 123 here in Worcester. More music right after this.
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Lambert Hendricks and Ross sing the music of Duke Ellington from 1974, Cottontail. And before that, Madeline Peru from her album from 2019, Secular Hymns, Got You On My Mind. And we started off with Clark Terry on trumpet, Max Roach on drums, Don Friedman on piano, and Marcus McLaurin on bass. And a project was called Friendship, recorded at Avatar Studios in New York. In 2002, we heard the Monk tune, Let's Cool One. Up next is Carmen Bradford with Champion Fulton. Let's take a listen.

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That's the Diva Jazz Orchestra with Diva Jazz Orchestra Swings Broadway and The Sound of Music. Before that, Julie London in the album called Julie London and the Buddy Johnson tune, Since I Fell for You. And we started off with, it looks like sisters, and there are the Fuller sisters, Tia Fuller on alto sax and Shammy Fuller Royston on piano. And the album is called Dynasty. And we heard Beatrice, the Sam Rivers tune. We've got 1:58 here in Worcester. You're tuned into the Jazz Matinee on 90.5 WICN. I'm Pamela Hines. Thanks so much for tuning in on this beautiful New England afternoon. Here's Carmen McRae.

That's Carmen McRae, and the album is called Mad About the Man. This was a reissue by Stanyan Records, 1974, and thanks so much. We got someone listening from Florida that used to commute, used to live in Massachusetts and commute down to New Jersey and listen to WICN, so thank you so much for your call. This Mad About the Man was actually recorded in 1958, and the arrangements were by Jack Pleace, and all songs written by Noel Coward. And AllMusic awarded the album 4 stars. Jason Ankeny wrote that the combination of McRae and Coward was a perfect match, bringing together two witty, sophisticated talents capable of remarkable expressions of raw emotional power. And we heard Zigeuner from Bittersweet, and I'll See You Again also from Bittersweet. Up next is Kios Lindquist with Champion Fulton, If Dreams Come True.

0: Hedy Gourmet, and this is one of her best albums that she, best-selling albums, called I Feel So Spanish. Don Costa and his orchestra is behind her, and it was released on the United Artists label. We heard La Puerta, written by Luis Demetrio, and Adios. We started off with Champion Fulton on piano and Kios Lindquist on saxophone with If Dreams Come True from Champion's album Still Soaring, Flying High, tribute to swing. 217 in Worcester. More music right after this.
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0: At John Coltrane with Lush Life, written by Billy Strayhorn from his album Lush Light. We also heard from the Mary Kay Trio, All the Things You Are, from their 1956 album, Music on a Platter. And we started off with the Manhattan Transfer from the Best of the Manhattan Transfer and A Nightingale Sang in Berkeley Square. Here's Sarah Vaughan.
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That's Miles Davis, Seven Steps to Heaven. George Coleman was on tenor sax, Herbie Hancock piano, Ron Cotter bass, and Tony Williams on drums. We also heard from Tierney Sutton with Tamir Handelman on piano and Double Rainbow. And we started off with Sarah Vaughan from her album Sassy Sings and Swings. And Every Time We Say Goodbye. Hope you're enjoying the show. This is the Jazz Matinee on 90.5 WICN. I'm Pamela Hines, and we've got some great music coming up here. How about some Keeley Smith? We haven't played her yet this afternoon.

0: Trying to figure out what that last note was that he sung. I know some of you know. That's Chet Baker from his album It Could Happen to You, 1958, and My Heart Stood Still. We also heard from the Jazz Mandolin Project, and this album was called The Forbidden Lake, and this came out in 2006. It features Jamie Macefield on mandolin, Gil Goldstein was on piano, and Greg Cohen on bass. And we heard Horace Silver's tune, Peace. We also heard from June Christie, and this is an album called Interlude with Pete Rugolo and his orchestra doing the work behind her, and a tune called It's So Peaceful in the Country, written by Alec Wilder. Hope you're enjoying the music this afternoon on this lovely New England day. I'm Pamela Hines, and this is the Jazz Matinee on 90.5 WICN. Brand new album from Stacey Kent coming up right after this.
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0: That's the Dave Pell Octet from his 1958 album, I Had the Craziest Dream. We heard I Had the Craziest Dream and then My Heart Belongs to Daddy. We also heard from Diana Krall and her wonderful album from 2009, Quiet Nights and Where or When. And we started off with Stacey Kent from her brand new album called A Time for Love, and we heard Lucky to Be Me. We've got more music coming up. Stay tuned.
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That's Teddy King. And The Way You Look Tonight from her album To You from 1956. And she was born in Revere September 18th, 1929. And she passed November 18th, 1977. According to jazz historian Richard Vacca, she had basically three chapters in her career. She had her early time period in Boston and then went in a little bit into pop and then had a late resurgence in the 1970s. Her father was a song and dance man, a vaudeville performer, and her mother was a singer. And she made her recording, King made her recording debut in May 1949 with the Nat Pierce Orchestra. And the tune was called Goodbye, Mr. Chops. A record that she said she never liked. It wasn't her kind of tune, and but nevertheless, it did open doors for her. And in 1950, she sang Boston, the Bostonian Hotel, and she was a staff singer on two television shows at that time. And she was with Pierce wherever his band worked, and then she joined George Shearing's quintet, and. He loved her singing, and she worked on a single in 1951 and sang with Shearing for the first time late that year. And in 52, he invited her to join his group. And she toured with the quintet for 2 years and didn't do too much recording. Back in Boston in 53, at Storyville, she shared the bill with Beryl Booker's trio. And King recorded her first album for George Wein, who is also the Newport jazz legend. And he recorded her from the Storyville label in the club After Hours, accompanied by only Booker on piano. And that album was called Round Midnight and was released in 1954. And Miss Teddy King, the one that you're hearing here, was recorded in April 54. And everything about this record worked, according to Vacca. The musicians were uniformly excellent. Cornetist Ruby Braff, pianist Jimmy Jones, and bassist Milt Hampton with drummer Joe Jones. And she chose songs that she liked to sing. And so that does work. In 1955, Metronome made the unusual decision to review it in both the jazz and pop categories. And then she recorded for RCA. She began to record for RCA in 55 and really started to hit it off. King and RCA parted in 1958. And... She just stopped. She admitted to being discouraged by the music business, and she didn't record again for 14 years, but she did stay on the club circuit in the 1960s and some stops in Boston and Paul's Mall, Number 3 Lounge, and she worked steadily for the Playboy Corporation, playing their clubs across the country. And then in the 1970s, The market got a little better for her career, and she, in 1977, she told The New Yorker that despite the sequin gowns in Las Vegas stage and RCA contract, she said, "I was doing pop, and it was the music, I was in musical despair. I didn't have my lovely jazz music and the freedom it gives. Elvis Presley got bigger and bigger, and rock arrived, and I got very depressed and thought of quitting the business." This is what she said, and King didn't quit, but she labored through the 60s, as many, many, many jazz legends did. And while working on Nantucket in the summer of 1970, she contracted lupus, and they didn't know quite as much as they can do with it now, and she battled for the rest of her life. And weakened by illness, she changed her approach to singing, and she always liked Billie Holiday for her depth of feeling. But other influences changed over time. As a young band singer, she liked Francis Wayne and Helen Forrest.
and Sarah Vaughan and Lena Horne. But in the 70s, she concentrated on lyrics and telling stories in the song, and just changed her approach. In 1976, she sang with Lunas McLaughlin Trio, and I think we've played that album here. And let's see, and then she passed in November of 1977, but she was around the jazz scene quite a bit. I bet some of those clubs you know about if you're a few generations along. And so at least we have her records. We have at least three of her records, I believe, in our library. So that's the value of this, having these records in here. And some of them are your contributions. Sometimes you bring them for the record sale, and of course I pilfer through them trying to see if there's any new material. And it's not new, it's actually old material, but we don't have it in the library, and it feels like I've discovered a treasure. And indeed it is a musical treasure. Well, we've got some great music coming up here. How about some George Shearing with Mel Torme? This is an album that won a Grammy, I believe. Features Shearing on piano, Mel Torme on vocals, and Don Thompson on drums. Let's listen to A Shine on Your Shoes.

Rebecca Paris, live at Chan's in Woonsocket, Rhode Island, and there, Chan's is still serving up jazz and blues. And this was Ain't Misbehaving with a special guest, Phil Wilson. We also heard from Taft Jordan and Duke Ellington's Lost in Meditation. And we started off with George Shearing with Mel Torme and Don Thompson on bass and A Shine on Your Shoes. Well, I think I'll let Anita O'Day finish us up today. I'm Pamela Hines, and this is the Jazz Matinee on 90.5 WICN. Thanks so much for tuning in today and for taking the music along on this gorgeous New England day. And we'll see you here at the same time next week. 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

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I'm your host, Michael DiNallo. 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

0: Twos and Fuse by Albert Ammons and Mead Lewis. Great piano playing from both of them. I love dueling pianos. And it's a great way to end up that piano set. I'm Michael DiNallo, and this is Crooked Road Songs on WICN 90.5 FM and WICN.org. It's so great to have you along on another Saturday afternoon. I got a bunch of great records picked out. Thrilled to be sitting in this chair spinning them for you. So let's go back over what we listened to. Albert Ammons and Mead Lewis, Twos and Fuse. James Booker gave us All By Myself. Memphis Slim, Grinderman Blues. Otis Spann's Southside Piano, Marie. And we started, like every Saturday, with Frank Stokes and Downtown Blues. I'm Michael DiNallo, and this is Crooked Road Songs on WICN 90.5 FM and WICN.org. Lots more great stuff coming right up. Hang tight, people.
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0: Well, there's a classic, On the Road Again by Canned Heat. You know, that's a great example of a band playing blues their way. Those guys were all steeped in it, but that sounds like them to me. All right, I'm Michael DiNallo, and this is Crooked Road Songs on WICN 90.5 FM and WICN.org. I hope you enjoyed that. All those songs are connected. They all kind of have the same chord movement in them. So let's go back over what we did listen to. Canned Heat, On the Road Again. Junior Wells, Chicago Blues Band, Help Me. And then we heard Sonny Boy Williamson doing the original version of Help Me. And then we had a threefer off the top. Green Onions, the classic by Booker T and the MGs to start us. Then we heard Henry Mancini doing his take on Green Onions. I love everything that Henry Mancini does. And then the third part was Georgie Fame and the Blue Flames doing their version of Green Onions. Hope you dug it. It was fun picking them out. I'm Michael DiNallo, and this is Crooked Road Songs on WICN 90.5 FM and WICN.org. 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

This is a song that actually has a character in it from my childhood. When I was growing up in New Orleans, we used to have a fruit and vegetable man that would come down the street twice a week. And when I was a little kid, it was a mule-drawn wagon, and then he graduated to a pickup truck. And his son would drive the pickup truck at a walking pace, and he would walk along beside it, and you could hear him coming for blocks away because he would sing at the top of his lungs about what he had on the truck. And he always start with, "I got." That was the top of the menu. "I got." And it would sound like, "I got beans. I got red beans, black beans, all kind of beans. Sweet corn. Sweet corn. 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I got banana, ice cold watermelon." All these housewives would just pour out of their houses. Right? So he's in this song. I should tell you, a merloton is a kind of squash, a little green squash. Other parts of the country, they call them chayote squash, but if you ever hear anybody call it a merloton, you can bet that they are from within 50 miles of New Orleans.

Well, folks, our time this Saturday afternoon has drawn to a close. It's been great having you here. It's been great being here playing records for you. I'm Michael DiNallo, and this is Crooked Road Songs on WICN 90.5 FM and WICN.org. That last set, the few tunes that are in it, was a tribute to my dear friend who left us a few years back, Dick Pleasance. He was on WGBH with the Folk Heritage, and then eventually he moved to WUMB, both in Boston. He was a mentor, he was a friend, and he was just a great guy, a total music person. So that set was all stuff that I heard him play. So we ended with Doc Watson, Nothing to It. That was his theme song on the Folk Heritage. We heard Chris Smither, No Love Today. And we started with Wilco and Billy Bragg, California Stars. I can say that all three of those songs I heard on Dick's show for the first time. Be good to yourselves. Be good to your neighbors. Have a sparkling week. And we will reconvene next Saturday here on WICN 90.5 FM and WICN.org. I'm Michael DiNallo, and this is Crooked Road Songs. We're going to go out with one more that I first heard on Dick's show, The Folk Heritage. This is Kelly Jo Phelps, Footprints. Peace, people.

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That's Ethel Smith at the organ for Poinciana, originally from 1955. And Ethel Smith's Cha-Cha-Cha album. That's the name of the record. Glad you could be here for another Retro Cocktail Hour on the air and the web from the Underground Martini Bunker. I'm Daryl Brogdon. We heard a jungle boogie earlier. In this half hour, we'll hear an exotica boogie. Next up, though, is living percussion. You know, at RCA Victor in the 1960s, they had a number of different groups all using the word living in their name, mainly to promote RCA Victor's living stereo. We had Living Strings, Living Jazz, Living Voices, and for this album only, Living Percussion. The band was led by percussionist Phil Krause with arrangements by Dick Hyman. From 1969 in the album The Beat Goes On, this is Jungle Fantasy.

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0: You're listening to the Retro Cocktail Hour.

That's vibraphonist Mark Riddle with Jungle Beats, a tune from Mark's newest album, Dark Rituals, which you can find at digitiki.com. Ahead of that, Homura Club Background Music. Not a very colorful title, but it's from a Japanese movie called The H-Man, all about a radioactive blob that messes with some gangsters. Guess who comes out on top? This movie is a bit of a guilty pleasure for me, and the music is by Masaru Sato, who provided scores for many films by the great Akira Kurosawa and also for several kaiju films made by Toho Studios in the 50s and 60s. We also heard Chant of the Jungle by Sid Bass and his orchestra. It was composed for a 1929 film called Untamed, starring Joan Crawford as some kind of jungle girl. Thank you for joining us here at the Underground Martini Bunker for another Retro Cocktail Hour. I'm Daryl Brogdon, and still to come, we'll hear from the always awesome Eartha Kitt, plus one of the great jazz harpists of all time, Dorothy Ashby. That is all ahead in this half hour. Now here's one by the Palatons. This was a bunch of high school kids in Alexandria, Minnesota. They only did one record, a 45, released in 1961. From that, here's Jungle Guitar on the Retro Cocktail Hour.

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New Orleans, where music comes from here, there, and everywhere to create a multicultural global gumbo of rhythms, styles, and artists that reflect the collective musical vibe of the Crescent City. I'm Tony Baglio, and this is And These Are New Orleans Grooves, music from the Bayou to the Big Easy and beyond on 90.5 WICN. Let's kick off the night with real funk from the Neville Brothers.

Yeah, that's John Cleary with the title cut from the album Dynamite. And we've got some Dynamite music for you tonight, like the tune that kicked us off, the Neville Brothers with, what else? Some real funk. I'm Tony Baglio with you until 9 tonight, so let's keep the music moving with Paula and the Pontiacs. A song about New Orleans, you know, the city where care forgot.

There's something special about your little mama. I can't put my finger on it, but I was thinking. I can't hang on for

Flow Tribe wraps up this set with Tight Wire. Taking us to break, it's Stinky from Dumpster Funk. You know, September 16th, 1964, the Beatles hit the stage at Tad Gormley Stadium in New Orleans. Like every concert they played, the memories linger, stories are still told, and just like the music, they never grow old. Next set, we'll spin Beatles jams by New Orleans artists and New Orleans jams by Beatles. So come back for a fab set of New Orleans grooves right here on 90.5 WICN.

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John Lennon tipping his cap to Fats with Ain't That a Shame. Welcome back for another set of New Orleans Grooves. This set, we're playing some Beatles tunes performed by New Orleans artists and a couple of New Orleans tunes by Beatles. And we kicked it off with The Meters and Come Together. Fats Domino had an interesting relationship with the Beatles, but he showed them love in 1968 when he recorded Lovely Rita, Meter Maid. Here's Fats.

Paul McCartney spent a lot of time in New Orleans when he was recording the album Venus and Mars at Sea Saint Studios with a helping hand from Alan Toussaint. That was his version of going to New Orleans, or as it appears on the album, My Carnival. His tip of the hat to Professor Longhair. Sir Paul was on vocals and piano. Linda was on the session along with Denny Lane, Jimmy McCullough, Leo Nascentelli, George Porter Jr., and Benny Spellman, among other New Orleans greats, backing up the great, ageless Paul McCartney. Here's Little Richard, who claimed that he discovered the Beatles. Well, he certainly was there at the beginning, and he certainly was there at the beginning of rock and roll. Here's Little Richard with his salute to the Fab Four with I Saw Her Standing There. Yeah,

0: That was Don't Let Me Down by New Orleans' premier Beatles tribute band, The Walrus, who took to the rooftop of WWOZ Radio in New Orleans on January 30th, 2025, to recreate and commemorate the historic rooftop concert the Beatles performed atop 3 Savile Row on January 30th in 1969. Next set, we'll talk with one of the Big Easy's busiest musicians and Beatlemaniacs, Andre Bourne, about The Walrus, The Beatles, and more. So get back for some Beatlicious words and music on New Orleans Grooves.
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3: Andre Bourin is one of the Big Easy's most versatile and busiest musicians. When he's not driving the rhythm section, drumming for Johnny Sketch and the Dirty Notes, lending his guitar and vocal chops to the acoustic trio The Desert Nudes, or performing one of his many solo piano gigs, he's playing drums and keys and adding harmonies to The Walrus, New Orleans' premier Beatles tribute band that faithfully performs the music of the Fab Four without costumes, wigs, or gimmicks. And tonight, Andre Bourin is talking Beatles and more on New Orleans Grooves. Hey, Andre, thanks so much for taking the time to join us tonight. I know you've been very busy, so I'm glad we can make this happen.
4: Yeah, sure.
3: So you are one of the busiest cats in town. Every time I'm on Facebook, I see you're either working with the trio or with Johnny Sketch. You've been with them since the beginning, right?
4: Yeah, I helped start that band almost 25 years ago.
3: Man, I tell you, I remember the first time I heard Bandicoot. I was like, you know, the musicianship has always been top-notch. It was a very edgy album. When I first heard it, I was like, you know, Saucy Jack and I'm Going to Cut You. You know, the lyrics were... But it's kind of evolved into... I don't want to use the term more mellow, but it has evolved.
4: Yeah, I mean, I don't know that mellow is I don't know that Sketch will ever be accused of being mellow, but... Yeah, certainly gotten a little more serious, I think. We were a bunch of classical nerds. That's kind of where the chops all came from, as we were just living in the practice room, and the Dirty Notes were kind of the rebellion against the classical, like, must play everything super precise and clean ethos. And so the rock band version of that was Johnny Sketch and the Dirty Notes, you know, coming out of Loyola Music School.

0: ain't good, but if you're chilling in our hood, you say you heard me.
1: Yeah, that's a little bit of You Heard Me from the album Bandicoot from Johnny Sketch and the Dirty Notes. But your other project, which is getting a lot of attention, is the trio The Desert Nudes. Tell me about it.
2: We kind of stumbled backwards into that. It started as a COVID thing where I got a phone call to put together something for a backyard party. You know, that was kind of how we were surviving through the beginning parts of COVID especially. And I got together with the two other guys. Our goal was to do stuff that we could sing well and sing like harmony stuff. And then we started going down the rabbit hole, like the Marty Robbins and Sons of the Pioneers, because vocally, that's just top notch. Tumbling Tumbleweeds and Cool Clear Water, that kind of stuff was what really felt special about the band. So that's where we're at right now. All

0: Okay, so that brings me to the Walrus. So when I saw the Walrus, first of all, I was psyched that it was a New Orleans band. And I said, yeah, this is great. And then I heard some of your stuff and I said, man, I'd like to know more about it. So tell me about the Walrus.
1: Well, the Walrus is, I'm playing drums and keyboards. And then David Pomerleau is the bass player and singer. He's also in Johnny Sketch and in the Desert Nudes. And Jonathan Priedus is the other sort of lead singer. He plays guitar and he'll swap with me on drums sometimes as well. And then Felix Wohlhaven is our George. He's our lead guitar player. Although we don't really have like specific roles, you know, but he's the lead guitar player. And that band started because we got called to, Dave got a call to put together a set of Beatles music for a friend's wedding. And he put the band together and we learned, you know, you got to learn to cover a set of Beatles songs. You need a ton of them because they're 2 minutes long. So we learned, you know, 50 songs, something like that for this wedding and put a ton of work into it. And it was just such a gas. I mean, we're all Beatles nuts from the beginning, you know, that's the top of the heap for me. And we had such a blast doing it that it was like, well, I guess we have a band now, you know, but we never really pushed it. We just kind of did special occasion things. And every now and then we'd play at a club in New Orleans, but it wasn't really like everybody was in so many other things that it was just kind of an occasional thing. And then again, during COVID, we started playing porch concerts, you know, and people were just so, I think it was that people were so hungry for anything familiar. They were so isolated and coming out to see a band play a bunch of music that I mean, everyone has a deep, meaningful connections to the Beatles music. And so when we started doing porch concerts, it just had this massive turnout. And so it really ballooned. It went from being like an occasional thing to like it's a real thing now. And we do a little bit more official concerts, you know.
0: And you're in the final mixing stages of an album of Beatles tunes you've been working on.
1: Yes, we got a grant to make a record. And you know, as a band, when we play live, we play things pretty much as close as we can to the originals. And people would come up and ask us if we had a CD, and it was kind of a baffling question. It's like, no, but the Beatles do, you know. And so we started, but it got us thinking, like, if we did have a CD, how would we do this? Because there's no point in just like playing the songs, you know. We're not going to play them better than the Beatles did. Certainly not going to improve on the body of work. So we pitched, there's a group called the Threadheads here in New Orleans, and they fundraise for music projects, for local music projects, and they gave us one. So we're actually done recording. We're in the mixing process of the mixing stage of the record right now. Probably going to be like a fall release, September, October, something like that. And we've got 12 songs, and it's from across the spectrum of the Beatles stuff, you know, there's early stuff, mid stuff, late stuff. And it's just been an absolute gas to go in to the recording process, knowing that the material is on point. It is top notch. There's no question about that. But then it's like, okay, how do we do something different with this, you know? And so it's, most of it is like, we'll change the key or change the feel a little bit. Some of them are really going to piss people off, I think, you know, just because, again, because people have such a strong connection to this music. But that's what's fun about it, I think, is we're not replacing anything, you know. Being in the studio, it's like, well, what if we do this? You know, what if we go like wildly? What if we take this ballad and like juice it up and do it like the Ramones would have done it, you know? And we did that with If I Fell.

0: it was wild how quickly it happened and how quickly we all, how tickled everybody was that it was happening. You know, it's been an interesting process to like kind of have the full reign of creativity to do whatever we want to these already amazing songs.
1: Yeah, man, I'm privileged to have been able to hear some of what you've already recorded. And I have to tell you, I love the way you've reimagined these timeless tunes and made them your own. I got a feeling John would have approved.
0: I think so. I'd like to think he would.
2: I've got a feeling. I'm feeling deep inside. Oh, yeah.
1: February 9th, 1964, everything changed for me. The night the Beatles played on the Ed Sullivan Show. So when were you first bitten by the Beatles bug?
0: My dad was a musician, and my mom has stories about me not going to sleep unless Sgt. Pepper was playing when I was a little baby, you know? And I've been listening, I mean, I've literally been listening to the Beatles as long as I can remember, you know? But being in a Beatles tribute band or a Beatles cover band has been really, it's like amped it up, you know?
1: Yeah, and I love the fact that the band performs without costumes or makeup or wigs. It's just about the music.
0: Right, we're not acting, you know? I'm not singing with just the proper British accent. We're not doing that, you know? We're playing, since we're a live band, that's the approach. It's just, we're just playing the songs, you know? And we'll play the parts. But there's some wiggle room. We're not. Nobody's calling each other out for playing the wrong fill. You know, the big thing that we really get hone in on are the vocals. If you can nail the vocals, all else is forgiven.
1: Yeah. It's like I said, it's just so much fun to play as a musician, to play that music, to play those tunes. It's and especially when everybody's on the same, you know, when you hit harmonies together, and it's like you can close your eyes and say, it sounds good. We're not the Beatles, but it certainly sounds good and feels good.
0: Yeah, absolutely.
1: You know, it would be so easy to just gratuitously change these tunes just for the sake of trying to make them sound different or trying to make them sound better, which in the process just blatantly sucks the soul out of the song. But like James Brown's version of Something, George's favorite cover of that tune, you guys never compromise the essence of the song. Like one of my favorite Beatles tunes, And Your Bird Can Sing. You take the song not to make it better or different, but to make it your own. And I like it.

0: With your love of the music and so much material to choose from, is it too early to speculate that you might be doing more albums in the future?
1: It's been really fun. I think that doing this, I don't think we're done. You know, there's definitely going to be another round of songs. It's just, it was too much fun to stop at a dozen. I mean, there's 223 commercially released Beatles songs.
0: But it's incredible how those songs and all the subsequent solo projects that reflect the collective talent that made up the band continue to transcend time, influence musicians of all genres, and gain fans from all generations.
1: I took my 6-year-old to see Paul a week after my son's birthday. He's a big Beatles fan too, and you know, we saw him down here in New Orleans, and it was just phenomenal. I mean, he's 84. He's finally showing signs of being human, you know, but only just. I mean, he's still, you know, he sings for 3 hours and he sings Helter Skelter. Good Lord, man.

0: Yeah. I saw him in 2013 at Fenway Park. I think he was 71 at the time, and he was just phenomenal. It was like reliving the Beatles concert I saw in 1966 at Suffolk Downs, and he's still doing it. Yeah.
1: One more little story for you, if that's all right.
0: Yeah, sure.
1: There's a sort of a kid's train that runs around City Park here in New Orleans. And the station is right next to the stadium where the Beatles played here in 1964. And when my son was first born, you know, we would be strolling him around the park. And every time we would pass Tad Gormley Stadium, I would say, right there, son, is where on September 16th, 1964, the Beatles played there. And, every day, you know, we'd walk through when he's a baby, you know, and then there was a couple years later, we're riding the train in City Park, you know, something we would do a lot. And we were waiting for it to go one time. And he looks over at the stadium and he says, "That's where the Beatles played, Dad." And it was like, OK, my work here is done. You know,
0: that is so cool. Yeah. And that show was quite an event. Isn't that where Fats Domino met the Beatles, or as the story goes, when asked about his meeting the Beatles, Fats Domino said, no, they met me. Is that true?
1: Let's call it true. I think that it's certainly like it should be.
0: Even though it sounded like sour grapes from Fats, he showed some love to the Fab Four in 1968 with Lady Madonna.

Hey, Andre, I know you've been very busy doing Jazz Fest and your solo gigs and the Desert Nudes and Johnny Sketch and, of course, The Walrus. So I really appreciate the time that you've given us and the music that you were gracious enough to let me share from your upcoming album, which I cannot wait to hear. And before we go, I'd like to play one more snippet from the upcoming album by The Walrus. This is Oh, Darlin'.

0: If you want to know more about the musical adventures of Andre Boren, you can follow him on all socials. And to learn more about the Walrus, check out walrusnola.com. Andre, thanks so much again for taking the time to share some words and music with us here on New Orleans Grooves. Let's do it again sometime.
1: Sounds great, Tony. Bye-bye.
0: Yeah, thanks again to Andre Boren. And what better way to wrap up this fab conversation with Andre than with the Beatles, with I Am the Walrus. The Magical Mystery Tour plays on, and will play on with more New Orleans Grooves right after the break.

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